I hope you just texted in the word Bruno to 925-555. Don't forget, you got a chance to see that guy live, Wembley Stadium, London, England, July 22nd. 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Talk about a summer highlight. There you go. It's Kiss 92.5.

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Yes, indeed. What is going on? I'm a big, big fan of these like AI created records where people are taking like everyday conversations and turning them into like AI songs, right? Well, a teacher took the wild things that her students have said and turned it to an AI song. I got to play a little bit of it. Check this out. We have to.

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1: 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Hang out with myself and DJ Climax right here with Set It Off. This is where we will play exclusive remixes from DJ Climax. We're going to play your party music. We're going to get you into that vibe. You don't even have to go out, okay? You don't got to spend money on, like, cover and a bar and all that other stuff. You don't have to dress up. Put us on. We'll be the soundtrack to your Saturday night. We'll have a good time right there in your living room, in your bedroom, whatever you want to do. Hang out with us. 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DJ CLYMAXXX is how you find DJ Climax. SHEM, that is how you find me. We do this each and every single Saturday night. And we do it again tomorrow night at 8 o'clock. 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

what's going on? I am Shem. I have to say this, like, Raptors, Kawhi Leonard stuff is, like, stressing me out. So, if for those of you getting caught up, Raptors made a play to trade for Kawhi Leonard once again, coming back to the Raptors. But the trade now is on hold because of an investigation into the Clippers potentially circumventing the salary cap, which may mean that the whole Kawhi reunion to Toronto may or may not happen. A lot of people, friends at SportsCenter, are saying that, you know what? Nope, the trade's going to still happen, just going to take a little bit. But, like, I don't want to wait. You know, like, I just don't want to wait. Let's just make that official. You know what I'm saying? Stresses me out. Speaking of the Raptors, they're taking on the Boston Celtics in Summer League action tonight. So go Raptors, go. It's KISS 92.5.

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Yes, Wes, what is going on? I am Shem. Glad to be hanging out with you on a Friday night. You got to throw this back. I can't believe the song's almost 10 years. Is that right? Let me do my Google for a second here. Hold on. One second here. Well, yeah, this song is 9 years old, almost 10 years old. Man, time flies. DJ Khaled, Rihanna, and Bryson Tiller. It's Wild Thoughts on KISS 92.5.

0: 925. I am Shem. 925 or 555. We've got a voice note. Hello.
1: Hey Shem, it's Sarah calling.
0: Hi.
1: And I just wanted to shout out my bestie Angela. Aww. She has always been there for me. She is my rock, and I am so lucky to have someone like her in my life. Aww. So I just wanted to shout out to my bestie Angela, and that I love her so much. Thanks.
0: You know, what a great way to end off the week. I love that. There you go. Shout out to Angela. And shout out to you as well, Sarah. It's Kiss 92.5.

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What's going on? I am Shem. Glad to be hanging out with you on a Friday night. If you got some plans for the weekend, let the Roz and Mocha Show hang out with you as well, okay? 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We get up to a lot of different hijinks. Let's just say, show's been on the air for 17 years. You know, we got a lot that happens. 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Subscribe, tell all your friends, because we have a good time. All right, there you go. It's KISS 92.5.

I am Shem. So glad to be hanging out with you on this Friday night. I have to say, like, does anybody else feel as though common courtesy is just like flown right out the window? You know, one of my biggest pet peeves, I just have to say, I'm going to get this off my chest now so that I can get into the weekend free without this on my chest. When you make a point to hold the door open for somebody and they just refuse to say thank you, as almost as if like they expected you to, oh, drives me crazy. Luckily, I have this platform that I can just vent that out. If you got something that just has irked you, that's preventing you from getting into the weekend in a good mood, 925-555-416-870-8888. Just get it off your chest, okay? It's KISS 92.5. Shake.

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Hey, I am Shem, getting out of here for today. Thank you so much for hanging out with me. This was a lot of fun. We'll do this again. I'm sure we will. Tomorrow night, 8 o'clock, DJ Climax and myself, we set it off the best way to kick off your weekend, your Saturday night. We have a good time. We'll do that at 8 o'clock right through till 10, right across the country tomorrow night. So join us, okay? It's KISS 92.5.

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1: Hello, hello. How are you?
2: Good. How are you?
3: Awesome. Do you want to disclose your name? You don't have to.
2: No.
3: Okay, Anonymous. We're talking about things that you use, but not for their intended purpose. So what do you have?
2: Preparation H for under the eyes is supposed to take away puffiness.
3: Interesting.
2: That's what I heard anyway.
3: Is this scientifically proven, or you just heard through the grapevine through a friend or something, or maybe you watched a TikTok?
2: Yeah, it was basically just online. It said, like, health and beauty tips.
3: Uh-huh. So, in Preparation H, I've never used it. It's for hemorrhoids, isn't it?
2: I think so, yeah.
3: And you're putting it on your face?
2: Yeah.
3: Under your eyes?
2: Under your eyes for swelling and stuff.
3: Are you looking youthful?
2: I don't think it's helping, no.
3: Do you have hemorrhoids?
2: No. Not that I know of, anyway.
3: Well, thank you for being the test subject for the rest of us. And you haven't noticed any results, huh?
2: No, not really.
3: Dang. And how long have you been doing it?
2: Just a couple weeks.
3: Well, maybe keep at it.
2: Yeah, we'll keep trying.
3: And report back.
2: Shows any results.
3: Okay, thank you for this.
2: Thank you. Bye.
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1: Are there items around the house that you use but not the way that they were intended to be used? Text here says, every winter I use the blow dryer to warm my boots before I go outside. What a Canadian text.
2: Well, I just wanted to touch on the blow dryer topic. Me and my wife use it for way more than that. We heat my daughter's pajamas up after every single bath for her whole 4 years of life.
3: With a hair dryer?
2: Yeah, you use the blow dryer. You just zip it up, stick it in the neck part, and squeeze the legs and the feet together, and it just heats it up. So as soon as she gets out of the bath, she just puts on a nice warm jumper.
3: That's nice. Dad of the year.
2: We use it to heat up the bed. We use it to heat up her pillowcase if she wants to, socks, you name it. We use that thing as a portable heater.
3: So we do the same stuff. We heat up a lot of our daughters. That, like, for example, when we give our daughter a bath, we'll throw her towel in the dryer for a minute before we pull her out of the bath and wrap her in the towel.
2: Yeah.
3: I'm guessing you would do the same, but maybe your dryer is not right there. Like, ours is right next to the bathroom.
2: Oh, yeah. Ours is down two flights of stairs.
3: Figured. Okay, so next thing up is hair dryer.
2: Yeah, or you kick the heat up half a degree on the thermostat and then just lay it on the heat register in the bathroom.
3: All winter, these things are handy.
2: Yeah, I agree fully.
3: That's great. Tyler, thanks for the call, man. Appreciate it.
2: Have a great day. Enjoy your weekend.
3: You too, buddy. See ya.
2: Bye.
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If things go wrong, it's just incidental. My bad, never got the memo that you never have fun while you're in the limo. Yeah, you wanna ride in six, you wanna dine in the six. And when I lean for the kiss, you said I'll probably send you some pics. And I'm

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1: Hey, Liam, we're talking about strange habits. Go ahead, pal.
2: I have easily the weirdest habit.
1: Okay.
2: So, like, way back when I was in bed, full, and you count your rests, you go, like, 1, 2, 3, 4, 2, 2, 3, 4.
1: Mm-hmm.
2: So that just never left my brain. So whenever I read something or someone's talking to me, I start counting the letters in it. And then I like it if it ends in a multiple of 4. So you're like, hey, how are you? I'll count those letters to see if it ends in 4.
1: Whoa.
2: And it's gotten so bad to the point where I'll be watching TV and I'll realize that I haven't listened to anything in the last 15 minutes because it's just been counting letters.
1: That's
2: so
1: strange.
2: I don't have a clue what's going on.
1: And where did you say that stems from?
2: From band class.
1: Oh, from band class. Yeah, 1, 2, 3, 4.
2: 12 years ago.
1: Holy cow.
2: Yeah.
1: Yeah, that'll take away from conversation. Hey, like, are you counting the letters of the words I'm speaking to you right now?
2: Not right now, because I'm really, really trying not to think about it.
1: Okay, well, I was going to say, you're doing a great job of holding the convo here, so well done.
2: I try my best.
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2: Hi, my name is Jeff, and sometimes when I like a song, I flex my butt cheeks to the beat. Shay, what's your weird habit, huh?
3: I flare up my nostrils a lot. Like, you know how, like, you can open your nostrils, kind of?
4: Yeah, I'm flaring right now. I get it.
3: Yeah, I literally, sometimes I will sit there and I just catch myself flaring my nostrils, and it's in public, and sometimes I get totally embarrassed and awkward, but it's something that I notice I do.
4: You just do it for fun? There's nothing that triggers it?
3: I have no idea. I don't know if something triggers it. I don't know if I like the feeling. I couldn't tell you, but...
4: It is an interesting feeling. It's hard to do. Maybe I just have a real tight nose. I'm flexing it right now, or flaring it.
3: Yeah, like, now that we're talking, I'm doing it, and my sister's sitting here laughing at me, so.
4: It's a good thing we're not on video right now.
3: Right, exactly.
4: Although it would be more fun. Well, that's an interesting one, Shay. Thanks for hanging out.
3: Yeah, no worries. Thanks so much.
4: Take care. Bye-bye.
3: Bye.
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2: We're slowly finding out which things are the worst things to spill in your car. Here's another one.
3: Garlic vodka. So I had one shot out of it, decided it wasn't for me. My friend loved Caesar's, so she's like, well, I'll take it. So
2: that's perfect for that.
3: Car.
2: Okay.
3: Yeah. And so she left it in the back of her car, and she called me about a week later. She's like, Don, you would never realize what I just did. And I'm like, what? She goes, that bottle of vodka? She goes, I just remembered now that it was out there. It had been plus 35 for a good week and a half. The heat had built up and popped the cork, and it spilled all over the back of her car. Yeah, with all the garlic bits and all the vodka, I don't think she'd ever get that smell out of her car.
4: Well, she won't be dealing with any vampires anytime soon.
3: Definitely not.
4: Dang, that's brutal. That stuff's good, too. I like it. You didn't like it, hey?
3: I can't drink Caesar's, and what else do you have with it? It doesn't go well in a margarita or anything like that.
4: So listen to this. Over the weekend, we're hanging out at my aunt and uncle's place. They had the fancy garlic vodka. We're making Caesars, right? And
3: yeah.
4: Out of nowhere, my dad grabs a Coke Zero and puts garlic vodka in the Coke Zero.
3: Yuck.
4: Yeah, and he drank the whole thing, said it was fine.
3: Gross.
4: Guy's a freak.
3: Gross. The new flavor of Coke, soon to be enough.
4: I don't think they're going to be bottling it and selling it anytime soon. No.
3: Hopefully not. Have a great day.
4: Yeah, thanks so much. You too.
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2: Phil. Oh, no, it's Bill. Bill Nye, the science guy. Anyway, this is Phil, the soup guy. Spilled it in his car. What happened, buddy?
3: About a liter of soup. Wicked Thai, like coconut, whatever it is, it's delicious. And I was in a work vehicle at the time. It was just a Ford F-150. And underneath the radio, they have like this little just like square kind of cubby where you put all your keys and everything else. It's like a little box, mm-hmm. I guess. And I had my soup on the container or glove box thing. And then I reached over to grab it. And as I was swinging it over, the lid came off or something happened. And it spilled upside down into that cubby. And the entire liter of soup was just in my little like holder thing. Like, all my pens are floating in it. It perfectly contained itself to just that area. So everything else was good, but I had to like somehow vacuum out, clean out like a liter of soup with all my pens floating in it.
4: You know what I gotta ask? Did you try to salvage any of it?
3: I did take a couple spoonfuls.
4: You did?
3: I had to. It's honestly so good. It was still perfectly warm, and just how it all perfectly went in there, I was like, that's still probably good.
4: I just imagine you spooning it out of the little compartment there.

0: Yeah.
1: What a state of affairs.
0: Exactly, yeah.
1: Thanks for the story, buddy.
0: Okay, take care.
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2: Hey, Jeff. How you doing, buddy?
3: Fantastic. What's your name?
2: Harry.
3: You are the master at cutting sugar, huh?
2: My wife is. She's the one who made me go from that for
3: your
2: sugar.
3: Wife made you do it. That's how it always
2: 100%.
3: Goes. Yeah, yeah.
2: Really, 100%. And it's awful to do that. I'm telling you.
3: So when you were drinking coffee before, it was how much sugar?
2: With four sugars and three cream.
3: Oh,
2: so how she did it was she switched me from sugar to that Splenda crap. Well, that didn't fly, so we went from there right to black, and it just took a while, but now that's all I drink is black coffee, no sugar in it whatsoever. Terrible at first, but you get used to it. It's actually not bad.
3: Like flicking off a light switch, you went from four sugar and three cream to black, and you're still enjoying it?
2: Yeah, but it's been years since it's happened.
3: Okay, so it was miserable the first year, probably.
2: Oh,
3: okay.
2: Absolutely. You would not have wanted to be around me there in the morning. But once I got used to it, now it's black. It's great. No problem.
3: You're making it sound much easier than this is proving to be, because I used to be triple-triple guy. Now I'm double-double, and sometimes I'm like, oh, a little more sugar won't hurt.
2: Yeah, I don't know if it's easy to go that way or not, but you just kind of have no choice. Once you do it, you're used to it. It's like, meh. Because once you have it and you go to switch back, you have it. It's like, oh, this is just way too sweet. Don't like it. Certain sugars I have to have, like Dairy Milk bars, I swear to God, it's borderline fetish for them things. Oh, yeah, that's all I want for Christmas, just a stocking full of Dairy Milk bars.
3: Okay, you got it. And black coffee.
2: And black coffee, yep.
3: Hey, thanks for the chat, buddy.
2: You as well. Keep up the great work, man. You're awesome.
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2: Is this Aaron?
3: It is.
2: Aaron, this is Jeff from the radio. I'm just calling to say touche.
3: Yes. You know, I don't blame you because they're awesome, but I thought you were cutting back on sugar.
2: Yeah, here I am talking about, you know, I'm so proud of the fact that I've gone from a triple-triple coffee to a double-double, and you were quick to point out on the text line that I did eat, not a whole box, but like far too many Krispy Kreme donuts yesterday.
3: Mm-hmm. I know, they go down easy.
2: As far as I know, and I haven't looked at the nutritional stats on those things, but there's a bit of sugar in them.
3: There is. Was it just the glazed ones?
2: Yeah, and then I discovered if you put them in the microwave for about 8 seconds.
3: Oh, yeah, because they feel like they come, or they taste like they came right off the line.
2: Yeah, and they just turn into this perfect little fluffy inside. Oh, now I want more.
3: Well, I'm sure somebody could get you some.
2: Are there ways that you cut out some sugar in your life where you can?
3: You know what? I get awful headaches from it.
2: From eating sugar?
3: Yes, like I like sugar. I like fudge. We just went to Banff, so I got a bunch of fudge.
2: Nice.
3: And I had too much yesterday, and I got an awful headache. So that's my body saying, well, you need to cut that out.
2: Yeah, body's saying too much fudging around. Cut it out.
3: Yeah. Well, when you get older, it's not really good for you.
2: I don't think it ever was.
3: I don't know. It didn't affect you as much when you were a child.
2: Well, yeah, now I'm looking down at my stomach going, oh, yeah, it's definitely not good, Aaron.
0: It's Jeff Holland
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1: Drove by a vehicle the other day. It said, suck you on the side. S-U-C-K-U. I then went on to learn that that's a sump service company called Suck You Sump Servicing. Very clever. So I thought we could chat about this, Jen. Clever, funny, or punny business names. What'd you see?
2: Big Daddy Pipe. Big Daddy Pipe, but it's for steel piping in construction.
1: Ah, okay. Mm-hmm. Nothing nefarious.
2: Nothing nefarious. Nope. Nope. But just, yeah, that's what it is. There's another one. It was a plumbing company, too, and it was funny. But I can't remember what it is.
1: Listen to this, Jen. There's a hair salon in Nova Scotia called Curl Up and Die.
2: Yep. That's a good one.
1: There's so many good ones. I love it.
2: Some of them are good, and they're smart to have these names.
1: Yes,
2: right?
1: Very clever.
2: Yeah, they're clever.
1: Thanks, Jen.
2: You bet. Bye.
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2: Hey, are you guys still doing that radio thing where naming the weird names of stores?
3: Yeah, what's your name, buddy?
2: My name's Jesse.
3: Okay, what do you have?
2: Beaver Liquor in Tofield. Yeah, man. Not the gooder.
3: This is supposed to be a family-friendly show, Jesse.
2: Oh, I'm sorry.
3: Luckily, the kids probably have no idea.
2: Yeah, fair enough.
3: Right? It just sounds like a fun store. Maybe they have a pet beaver in there or a mascot of some sort.
2: There is actually other stores named that in other places. I think there's one in BC, too, but it's a different name, but still called Beaver Liquor or something.
3: A lot of beaver liquors out there.
2: Apparently, yeah.
3: Jeez. Thanks for the call, man.
2: Have a good one.
3: You too. Bye.
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2: Hi, Jeff. It's Kelly.
3: Kelly, what's up?
2: I have a funny story. Okay, so I had to buy flowers last week for someone in our office that was going in for surgery. Mm-hmm. So I seen a sign, and I thought it was a flower shop. So I thought, okay, I'm going to Google it. So I Google it, and it's big warning sign, are you 18 to enter, blah, blah, blah. And I'm like, I'm buying flowers. Why do I have to be 18 years old to buy flowers?
3: Uh-oh.
2: So I backed up because I thought maybe I went into a wrong site. It's actually called Value Buds. I thought it was a flower shop. No, it's a marijuana place.
3: Different buds. Different buds.
2: Value Buds. I thought that would be a flower shop. No.
3: Well, some kind of flowers in there, I'm sure, yeah.
2: I'm pretty sure, but yeah, no, I don't smoke anything, so I wouldn't even not even thought of marijuana. I'm thinking flowers, you know?
3: You mean to tell me you don't value buds?
2: No, I don't.
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2: Apparently, you can learn a lot about an individual based on how old their mattress and pillows are. Adam, go ahead. How old are yours?
3: Well, I had probably 10 pillows, but I've been collecting them over the years, and they were pretty old. Like, I think I had two of them since I was 15 years old. Anyway, I started dating this girl, Jill. I started dating her about, like, last November, and she finally said, "Okay, like, enough is enough. Like, I'm going to throw these things out. They are disgusting." So, lo and behold, I took two garbage bags of pillows to the Eco Station, and then I stopped at Costco on the way home.
2: Attaboy.
3: Gotta keep the girl happy, right?
2: You do, and sometimes you need that, right? You start a new relationship, and they go, "You've been living like this?"
3: Yeah, exactly.
2: We're going to turn that around real quick. Well, I'm happy you've upgraded, man. So you're now in your 40s, you say?
3: I'm turning 41 on the 28th, yep.
2: You had pillows that were 25 plus years old?
3: Yep.
2: Oh, good.
3: I did. I sure did, yep. They were comfy.
2: There are people on the text line saying that they get a new mattress and new pillows with every new relationship.
3: That's a good, you know what? That's a good idea.
2: Well, if you're going through relationships, that's a lot of money.
3: Yeah, I suppose, eh?
0: Jeff Holland
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0: Jen, this may be a personal question, but I'm going to ask it. How old is your mattress?
1: Oh, it's at least 25. It actually used to be my parents' mattress.
2: Yeah, that's a little weird. Come on.
1: I know. I've gotten different mattresses, and, you know, they seem great. And then a couple weeks later, I'm like, no, I'm going back to the old one. So I'm just thankful I never got rid of the old one, but I just love it.
0: And your pillows are, tell me they're not 25 years old.
1: No, but at least a decade. And it's the same problem. I get a pillow that I like, and then I don't remember where I got it, what it's called, and I've tried to get replacements that I feel are similar, and they're not. They're not the same. So then I got to go back to the old one. So I'm kind of stuck right now.
0: How many different colors are your pillows and mattress at this point?
1: Yeah, well, you know, we just don't look at that. We don't look at that. Whenever I have to move, like relocate, and you know you have helpers moving you, I'm like so embarrassed every time. I'm like, oh yeah, I know. Oh yeah, that's an old mattress. Yep.
0: Mm-hmm. Yeah.
1: Like, it's old. I don't like change, Jeff. I don't like change.
0: No kidding.
1: Yes. Well,
0: as long as you're sleeping well, that's really all that matters, right? So
1: I am, and I'm single. So it's like as soon as I get a boyfriend, I'll have to just like, oh, this used to be my parents' bed and my ex and I's bed and the other ex and I's bed. And oh, it's awful to say it out loud. Maybe I shouldn't have said my name.
0: If you sniff hard enough, you can get the visuals of all the memories of that mattress.
1: Oh, so awful.
3: It's Jeff Holland
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2: Is there an item of clothing, maybe an appliance, perhaps even a vehicle that's old, it's disheveled, maybe it doesn't even work anymore, but you won't replace it?
3: I have this Fox Racing shirt that I can't part with, and there's so many holes.
2: A Fox Racing shirt?
3: Yeah, I bought it in Grand Prairie like 9 years ago, and I wear it all the time, and there's holes in the armpits and then the front of the shirt, and it's just soft, and I cannot get rid of it.
2: This is one of the most Albertan phone calls I've had in a while. Got me a Fox Racing shirt at Grand Prairie. I can't stop wearing it.
3: It's true, man.
2: That's awesome.
3: I get.
2: Oh,
3: it's
2: good
3: like
2: for you.
3: It's soft. It's that material. I don't know what it is, but I'm just like, no, I can't do it.
2: Yeah, every now and again, you find one that just, it feels good.
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1: Hey there, you're talking about like pieces of clothing, the holy or something?
2: Yeah, it could be anything. Doesn't have to be clothes, but go ahead. What's up?
1: I am 48, okay? I have a t-shirt from Le Chateau since I was grade 10, so 14 years old, that I wear as a pajama top. I still have it, and it is so thin, and it is so holy, but I still wear it when I'm having a bad day at home.
2: Aww.
1: And it's from when I was 14, and I'm 48 now, and it looks horrible, but it's comfy.
2: That's wild. But yeah, it's probably a nice material, right? You said it's Le Chateau, so...
1: one of those thermal shirts. It's not. It's the ugliest
3: Le
1: shirt
3: Chateau
1: in the world.
3: Oh, they're nice.
1: But I was 14 years old back then. I didn't care. I've had it over 30 years, and I love it.
2: Are there any compromising holes? Like, do you have to make sure there's no one around?
1: It's horrible. Oh, gosh. I can't wear it with anyone's home.
2: I thought
1: it
2: so.
1: It's horrible. Horrible.
2: Sounds like it's unholy, huh?
1: Oh, you're such a dork. Good job. All right. You have a fantastic day.
2: Oh, thanks. You too. See you later.
1: Bye-bye.
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0: And if you missed your chance for his Canadian dates...
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2: Yesterday on the show, Roz did something extremely nice.
3: Oh, what'd I do?
2: You gave Dammit Maury your credit card and said, hey, go for coffee. Ask Shem if he wants anything. Ask Mocha if he wants anything. But I'd like to pay for coffee for everyone. Maury goes, gets coffee, comes back. I did not hear Roz say, hey, go get coffee for everyone. The coffee just arrived. Maury walked in, placed the coffee on the desk. And then I turned around and I said, hey, Mo, thanks for the coffee. And Maury was like, yeah, no problem.
4: And the thanks should have been mine.
5: I also went to get the coffee.
3: Doesn't matter. It's 40 feet. The guy who pays gets it. But the weird thing of all of this was that when I gave Maury my credit card, right?
5: To go and get coffee,
3: Maury came in and gave me my coffee. And then Maury said, hey, thanks for the coffee. And I said, no problem.
2: Which I didn't even hear.
3: No. And then Maury went in his studio and you were like, hey, Maury, thanks for the coffee. And Maury goes, no problem.
6: Oh, that's pretty sweet.
3: No.
6: Oh, my bad.
5: I mean, I went.
3: No.
5: I put forth the effort. Anyway. It was a group project.
2: The thanks goes to Roz.
3: Thank you.
2: I think we can all agree.
5: Also, Roz's credit card, it weighs 5 pounds.
2: Or you're just weak, bro.
5: No, the thing's made out of like steel.
2: Can I tell you, we got, I can't play every single one, but yes. I'm going to play a handful of voice notes we got.
3: Okay.
2: To the Roz and Mocha text line.
3: Oh, on who deserves the credit for that?
2: From fans.
3: Who gets the thanks?
7: I think going out of your way and going to the coffee store to get the coffee, it's a big feat. Yeah, I get that he's upset that we don't have him saying thank you for the money spent, but the money also spent is like $5-$10. So it's not even that much. But I do agree that, yeah, he should have at least gone, you know, you can also thank Roz for paying for it. But at the exact same time, I definitely think going out of the way and going, you know what, Mocha's definitely going to want a coffee. That's the thought that counts.
8: At the very least, Maury should have acknowledged that Roz paid. So you're welcome, but Roz paid.

0: across the floor and you'd hit the counter. It's not far. It's in like the building.
1: Curling. Yeah, like curling.
2: But you just sat
0: there. You didn't leave the building.
2: You didn't do anything.
0: Oh, stop it, Maury.
1: So I'm watching Judge Judy.
0: You're crazy. Yeah.
1: And this one woman, this old lady, is suing another woman for charges on her credit card that the old lady gave the woman, the other woman, her credit card. Like, this other woman was, like, helping around the house. Her husband passed away.
0: Yeah.
1: But gave her the credit card for, like, specific things.
0: Okay.
1: But then the woman who took the credit card started doing other things.
0: Oh.
1: Listen to this.
3: What we're here for is $710.
4: Yes.
3: You state in your answer, she gave me a credit card to use and I paid her for everything. While I had the card, Sarah, being in the Christmas spirit, this is your words, allowed me to spoil myself with a few charges. Makeup, clothes, as Christmas gifts. So what do you mean you didn't use the card again?
4: She bought me some makeup for Christmas.
3: That's not what you said in your answer.
4: Actually, when I gave my answer, it was over the phone, Your Honor. Yes, she did buy me makeup for Christmas. This was a conversation that I had with one of the ladies over the phone.
3: That's
4: about
3: fine.
4: The makeup that she bought me for
3: not
4: Christmas.
3: Not only makeup.
4: No,
3: $710 is not worth a makeup.
4: Well, actually, she's not accurate on these charges because she
3: May
4: did
3: I
4: not...
3: See? Just a second. How many times did you use Lyft?
4: Most of the time she picked me up, I think, a couple times.
3: MAC Cosmetics. I have 66.
4: That was
3: on
4: the 15th. Makeup that she bought me for Christmas.
3: That's not Christmas. Christmas isn't December. This is January 15th.
4: That's when the charge came out.
3: Bingo. Uh-huh.
4: That's when the charge came
3: Bingo.
4: Out. She bought that for me for Christmas.
3: Bingo.
4: And she got the charge in January.
3: Transaction date, January.
4: Mm-mm. Well, I don't know how that happened because I got it for Christmas.
1: Yo, this lady is using Maury excuses.
0: So this is like back in the day when Maury would say, when we would say, hey, Maury, can you go for coffee? And we would give Maury a credit card. And Maury would go and get us all coffee. And I always said, it's not in the spirit of a coffee run to then come back with a full breakfast for yourself on that same credit card.
2: I don't see any issue with that.
0: Yeah. Right.
2: I was hungry.
0: Where Maury never saw issue with it. Never.
5: I'm going to say, I kind of blame you guys.
0: Me?
5: Yeah, you should know better. You gave, gave Maury your credit card?
0: Bro. Listen, there's a level of trust. He was in my eyesight. He didn't even leave the building.
2: But you have to think about how many times I could have also paid.
0: Wow. How many times have you?
2: I don't know. Two?
0: Two! Two!
1: See?
6: Roz and Mocha.
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2: Is that Giant Tiger again on the weekend?
3: You number one fan. You'd be an influencer for them now.
2: I know. I should be. And my rule with Giant Tiger is I don't try anything on because I don't think you should try on. I think you need to trust the process with $14 pants, right?
3: Do just
2: trust
3: the process. Like,
2: they do. They do.
3: Rooms?
2: They okay. do. They do. But we went in because Catherine needed to get, she got Roxy these, like she wears them to work out in these just like tight, like shorts, basically, sure. right? So Catherine and I walk into Giant Tiger. And Giant Tiger is weird if you've never been there because it's not like aisles, it's corridors, right? Like, the way that the...
3: Like a supermarket?
2: No, because supermarket is aisles. So it's like you walk down an aisle, but like to your left is three walls of like a corridor, right? And then you go to the next corridor, and the next corridor, and the next corridor, right?
3: Okay.
2: And the first corridor is always like women's wear, and it's oftentimes the bras and stuff like this.
3: Uh-huh.
2: So I go, why are we, I go, what are we doing here? What do you need? And she goes, I got to see if I can get Roxy some of these booty shorts. And we're walking in, right? And Catherine's behind me and I'm walking and I'm talking. Catherine says, we got to get these booty shorts. And then I go, booty shorts, got to get some booty shorts, booty shorts, booty shorts, got to get some booty shorts. And I look to my left and there's like four old women just staring at me.
4: Oh, no.
2: And I turn around and Catherine's not behind me anymore.
3: Oh, no! No! You're dead. You perv.
2: So,
4: weirdo.
2: So, I turn around.
3: Yeah.
2: And I look at her, and I go, babe, I go, if you're not going to be with me anymore, you got to tell me.
5: She needs a whistle.
2: Right? Thank you. And she's like, I'm shopping. And I'm like, I know. And I just got, like, looked at a perv. Like, I'm a perv.
3: Yeah.
2: She's like, we've been here 2 seconds.

0: how did you wind up looking like a perv in 2 seconds? And I was like, I was going, booty shorts, gotta get some booty shorts. And I turned around, and that whole group of women had moved from that one section and were now standing behind me again.
1: Uh-huh. So embarrassing.
2: So then, what happened?
0: So then I had to, like, I couldn't look weird, so I had to go and find stuff, and I just started grabbing pants off a rack like I knew what I was doing, right? And then I wound up buying two pairs of $14.
3: Just kept singing everywhere
0: I know,
3: you went.
0: And then I just bought
2: long
0: two.
2: Long pants, long pants. Long,
0: yeah, I should have just said everything, right? Yeah.
2: Hammer nails. Gotta get some hammer nails.
0: I know. They had some great Giant Tiger's awesome. That's the home of like the 3XL shirt.
4: Oh,
0: they had a lot of those.
4: That's my thing.
0: I don't know if I've ever been in a store where I saw a 3XL shirt before.
2: Bro, just for that, I'd use a fitting room.
0: Right? Just try it on?
2: Yeah,
0: because it was like they were giant shirts.
2: Yeah, plus the giant name. Tiger.
0: It looked like bedding. But anyway, I'm a huge fan of Giant Tiger, man. I love Giant Tiger.
2: Yeah, also?
0: Oh, my God. Booty shorts. Gotta get some booty shorts.
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1: I got to play this clip of these two girls that got on the wrong flight. And when I say got on the wrong flight, I'm doing air quotes because I disagree with this headline. So these two girls boarded a plane somewhere in Europe and they wanted to go to Nice, France. And they're on the plane and realize that their plane is flying to Tunisia in North Africa.
2: Where? Wait. Where are you going?
3: Nice? Is this going to Nice?
2: Tunis, yeah. I thought you said to Nice. Nice, which is in France. That's why you confused me.
3: Wait, where is this going?
2: Tunis, yeah, in Tunisia. Yeah. North Africa, not in France. You're not going to France, right?
3: Yeah, we are.
2: You are going to France?
3: Is that where this is going? Just go for that. Is this plane going here?
4: No.
3: Nice?
5: No. We're going to Tunis.
3: No, we're supposed to go to Nice.
5: No.
4: Nice.
3: Yeah. Yes. Hannah.
2: What do?
3: We need to get off. We're not going.
6: Oh, no.
3: We can't go here. We're going to
2: wrong flight.
3: It's the wrong flight. We're going to go.
7: Wait, where's Tunisia?
3: We were supposed to go to Nice. We told the guy Nice. Nice. We told them Nice.
8: Yes, later. After this flight.
3: It's going to go to Nice?
1: No.
8: We changed the plane later.
3: We're going to have to go change it in Tunis. Okay, we'll just stick. We're just going to go. We told the guy we're going to Nice, and he thought we were going to Tunis.
1: Okay, so that it's a pronunciation thing, right? So Tunis is how they say Tunisia, which is in North Africa. And when they went to book flights, because when you don't book online and you're talking to a person at an airport or a travel agent or whatever, this used to happen a whole lot, but now it doesn't because we all just click. So they wanted to go to Nice. And so when somebody said, hey, where do you want to go? They were like, Tunis. And that to that person who booked their flight, Tunis is in North Africa. They wanted to go to Nice, not Tunis.
9: Not one word, two words.
1: Thank you.
9: To pause. Nice.
1: So the headline that these two girls got on the wrong flight. No, they got on the right flight. They got on the flight for the ticket they bought. They booked the wrong ticket. They didn't get on the wrong flight.
10: Did they not look at their ticket?
1: I think maybe they thought, because when you actually look at the ticket, I think maybe they thought that it was a language thing.
6: Oh,
1: maybe,
6: like
1: right? That it was like a it was just spelled different.
9: But even when you're at the gate and you're getting, like,
1: thank
9: they usually
1: you.
9: Have a monitor right
1: thank
9: there
1: you.
9: That tells you your destination.
1: And these
9: or
1: girls
9: were just like not paying attention.
1: I don't know, but like, and you see it quite often.
9: They just looked at on the ticket. It said the gate number, and they're like, okay, this is our gate.
1: It used to happen all the time, and it's not that big of a deal because it's basically the same thing. But it used to happen all the time when people used to go through travel agents, where you used to have to call somebody to book your flight. It used to happen that people would wind up in Newark who wanted to fly to New York.
9: That happened a lot. Newark, New Jersey.
1: Yes, it happened a lot to people. But yes, they stayed on the flight and I guess they landed in North Africa, and then who knows what happened to these ladies afterwards. I don't have a follow-up.
10: What?
1: Nope. Sorry, Shem. Nothing.
10: Bruh.
1: Yeah.
0: Roz and Mocha. Kiss 92.5.
11: No fighting. We got the refugees.
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1: So for some reason, Mocha's decided to rejoin the Wordle group chat.
2: What do you mean, some reason?
1: For some reason. When Wordle dropped, right, we were all doing Wordles every day, sending them to the group chat.
2: Mm-hmm. Yeah.
1: When Wordle dropped. Now, it's just me and Shem, right? Shem every day. Me, I'm like 3 days a week, just only because I sometimes forget to hit send. I still do it every day.
2: Oh, okay, good.
1: But for some reason, Mocha decided to rejoin Wordle and started posting it. And it was 3 days ago. And Mocha is now on day three of getting it in two.
2: Yo.
3: The champ is here!
2: I just wanted to see what was guanin with Wordle. I said, yo, let me give this a try. I haven't done it in a while.
1: Uh-huh.
2: And then boom, two. And then day two, boom, in two.
1: Uh-huh.
2: And then day three, boom, in two.
1: Uh-huh.
2: And then today of all days, magically Shem gets it in two. Friggin' cheater.
1: I also got it in two.
4: Excuse me?
2: Yeah, but you're, you know, you got the brains and stuff, bro.
4: So what do I got?
2: I don't know. You just figured out a way to cheat.
1: Maury used to cheat all the time.
2: Yeah.
1: All the time.
5: That's why I stopped sending it in.
1: Maury would get it in six, right? Or not get it at all, and then he'd figure out what it was, and then he would open a new tab in private browsing where it didn't log your previous attempts, and he would get it in two and then send it.
5: I got it in six today.
1: Yeah.
2: Cheater.
1: Naturally or unnaturally?
5: Naturally.
1: Naturally.
2: You have to think about it.
1: But yeah. See? So, Mocha, I don't know. I don't know about this. Like,
4: come on.
1: Out of the game for that long, and then you come back at a retirement. And you.
2: I'm on a hot streak, son.
1: And you rack up three twos in a row?
4: No way.
6: I'm on a new level.
1: I don't buy it, man. I don't buy it.
4: To be fair, the words are pretty elementary, so.
1: That is true.
2: You're right, as of late,
4: elementary.
1: I'm actually, when I did the Wordle yesterday, I was surprised that the letters didn't have thumb spaces between them.
2: You guys are so mean. You guys. Y'all don't remember that one word I got in two? It's because of that street life. What was the word?
4: Knife. It was knife. Knife.
2: Yeah,
4: knife.
2: Of course I got that in two. Are you crazy?
1: Anyway, we'll see. We'll see. But
2: you better hope the next Wordle doesn't have to do with like guns or anything.
1: But like okay.
2: What?
1: I don't know. I'm just looking at I don't know what your first word was, but Mocha's first line today, he had two yellow. That was it. And then his line two is five green.
4: Come on.
2: Yeah, bro.
1: Right?
2: It's called smarts, man.
1: Is it, though?
2: Yes.
1: The day before, Mocha had two yellow. Line two, five green.
2: Yeah. So what's up?
4: Nah, we got to do word alive one time.
2: Yo, man. Acknowledge me.
1: I'm not.
2: Acknowledge me.
1: No, I will not.
2: I am your tribal chief.
1: I will not.
2: Don't let me.
1: No.
2: Listen, guys, I'm outside, okay?
1: I don't think you are.
2: I know all these words.
1: I don't think you
2: I'm
1: are.
2: I'm not a cheater. I know the words. I'm smart. Don't come.
1: I'm smart.
2: Don't come at me, guys.
1: Okay. All right.
2: You don't want to piss me off.
1: Okay. Okay, that's fine. That's fine. That's fine.
7: 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Light them up.
2: Okay. 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
2: Heck yeah, here we are. Roz and Mocha Show up in the building.
3: I got to stretch, man. I woke up the worst way you could possibly wake up today.
2: Tell me.
3: So I was having a glorious sleep. Mm-hmm. And then I woke up and immediately was just like, ow. And I woke up to an incredible, like, calf cramp where was twisted in the bed. It was like bent and broken. Like, it was, my leg was twisted in a way that, like, I couldn't naturally twist it. Like, it was almost in on itself. And then my foot was still pointed in the upwards direction. Like, I couldn't move it. Like, everything was just so...
2: Like The Conjuring.
3: Like, it was like The Conjuring. Yeah. Like, you know, in a horror movie when you see somebody and then they just like, ah! They flip backwards and they start walking and their legs are all like bent and weird?
2: That's you.
3: That was me when I woke up. Right?
2: You don't drink enough water.
3: Yeah. And then I don't know how, but I fell asleep in my underpants last night and I woke up and they were at my thighs.
4: Like, I wasn't there.
3: I don't know. Like, maybe I got hot in the night and then I shimmied them down.
2: I don't know, man. It sounds like some Conjuring.
3: So I'm there trying to, like, straighten my leg, but I can't open my legs properly because my underpants are, like, at mid-thigh. Bruh. Right? So I'm trying to navigate.
4: Why didn't you yell for help?
3: I go, to who's going to help me?
4: The lady next to you?
3: No, I'm not waking her up. I'm suffering silence like a real man.
2: Bro.
3: Okay.
2: I don't know.
3: Now that I say it out loud, I'm like, maybe it was a haunting. I just thought that I didn't have enough water yesterday. Uh-huh. And so I was sweating a little bit and I got a leg cramp.
2: No.
3: But because I thought about this all morning.
2: I retract that statement. It's not water. It's definitely a ghost.
3: It's definitely a ghost, right? And in my head, I was like, oh God, you know, I really got to do better today and I got to drink some more water, maybe stretch everything else. But now that I say the words out loud, the way that I woke up, I was totally haunted last night.
2: Uh-huh.
3: Right?
2: Yeah. Absolutely.
4: That's interesting.
5: Why would a lack of water make your underwear go down to your thighs?
3: No, because I'm just saying it's two separate incidents. Like, I got hot, maybe. I don't know. Okay. Right? And then maybe I shimmied them in the night.
2: It was a lack of water and a haunting?
3: Yeah, I know. I don't
4: know. You could be possessed right now.
3: I think it might all just have been a haunting.
2: Why never
3: woke up with your underpants down, though?
4: I have.
5: Different reasons, though.
3: Different reasons, eh?
5: Yeah.
3: Yeah, that's interesting. Mm-hmm. Yeah, so maybe it was a haunting.
2: I think so.
3: I can't tell
4: Shem,
3: Catherine.
4: Can you call your priest?
3: I can't tell.
5: I don't know if my priest can help him, man.
3: I can't tell Catherine that. I can never tell her this story.
2: She's
3: already convinced the house is haunted. If she sees one of the cats staring at a wall, she's like, it's a ghost.
2: Yeah.
3: No, it's a mosquito.
2: You have Shem's priest coming over, doing an exorcism. No. She got sage all up in the house. Is that what they burn the sage?
3: Yeah, I don't allow that, though.
2: It looks like a giant blunt.
3: Yeah, I don't allow it. I don't allow it.
2: She
3: used to try and do that all the time.
2: Yeah.
3: Cleanse the house with sage.
2: Yeah.
3: And I'm like, there may not be a ghost, but it smells like a dump in here right now.
0: Roz and Mocha.
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1: Yo, Tommy, it's Roz and Mocha.
2: Yo, Mocha, what's going on?
1: Dude, I got to clear something up with you real quick. Because you texted in, and what Tommy said, Roz, is that he's kind of a Roz and Mocha fan. Kind of. I need to know why. Because I'm scrolling through the text, and like, you text us enough times, bro. Like, if you're kind of a fan, how is it that you're listening every single day and texting and reacting to things every single day? Because as far back as I can go, 2024, Tommy's first text to us was, just want to say thanks for the History of Roz and Mocha podcast. Kept me going for my long run today.
2: Yeah, man.
1: And then today you hit us with, I'm kind of a fan.
2: I don't know what I need to do, man. Sometimes I text you guys. I don't get anything back from you, you know? I mean, I DM both of you, you know what I mean? But I don't know what's enough, you know?
3: Is it that, do you feel that when you say you're kind of a fan, it's because you feel that the love only goes one way?
2: Yeah, sometimes.
3: And that
2: yeah.
3: we don't love you as much as you love us?
2: Yeah, apparently so. That's what I think, too.
1: Well, wait a minute.
3: That's called life.
1: Tommy, you said you DM us. Is your last name... And I'm not saying this to be disrespectful.
3: Yeah.
1: But P-H-U-C? Tommy Fuck?
2: No, man. That's just my Chinese initials. That's why.
1: Oh.
2: Yeah.
1: So I see your DMs, bro. And I like the things that you send. And I reply to you.
2: Hey, man. I'm just pulling your leg, man. I mean, come on.
1: Because you didn't think that
3: hurt right now.
1: You didn't think that we'd call.
2: I honestly didn't. I'm not going to lie. I was like, who the heck is these numbers? Yeah. I thought it was a spam call. Not going
3: to
2: lie.
3: So what do we have to do to get you to fully get over your feelings of being hurt by us?
1: And kind of liking us.
3: Yeah.
2: Man, I mean, I hope you don't hang up on me, but I think you guys got to go easy on Maury over there and Shemmy. Shemmy's been taking a lot of hits ever since all that competition and all that stuff going, you know?
3: Yeah.
2: And Maury's just, you know, always been, you know, Maury.
3: Well, there's nothing we can do about that.
1: That's facts.
3: Believe me, we've tried.
2: I mean, I don't know what's going on with Shemmy. Especially when you got roasted too, Roz. That time that really hit the most. I heard of that podcast like good like probably five to six times. None of it.
3: Man, your phone cut out. I saw that.
2: Oh shoot.
1: Damn, Tommy.
3: Tommy, listen, we appreciate you and you, especially when you take us on runs with you, because I hate running. So that's probably.
2: I figured you might be, I thought you'd be getting slightly younger, but I guess you're still getting older and older every day.
3: Yeah, so. I am. Thanks. Every day.
1: That's how life works.
3: And
1: man.
3: It's not just me. Right? Like everybody is getting older every day. Why single me out? I'm the only one aging? Is that where we are?
1: Damn.
2: Man, I've been listening since like 2014. The old Joe never gets old, right?
3: Yeah, you no. See? Yeah, I gotcha.
1: This guy, kind of a Roz and Mocha fan. Yeah. Bro, you are a fan. And we appreciate you. Thank you for DMing. Thank you for texting. Thank you for listening, not only to the live show, but to the podcast and the History of Roz and Mocha as well, as you mentioned. Appreciate you, dog. Have a great day.
2: Awesome.
1: Between Roz and Mocha, though, who is your favorite?
2: Yeah, I'm not going to lie. It's got to be an old grumpy man.

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1: I swear, in Japan, you could probably hire anyone to do absolutely anything for you.
2: This is true.
1: A unique service in Japan.
2: You don't even have to pay them in Japan. I mean, sorry, China. My bad.
1: A unique service in Japan called Ikemisu Danshi. I hope I said that right. Which means, quote, handsome weeping boys.
2: Oh.
1: Lets people hire attractive men to comfort them while they cry.
3: Like a cuddle thing?
2: Wait a second. While who cries?
1: While the person who did the hiring cries.
2: So, like, you're anticipating, I feel like I'm going to have a good cry later. I should order my weeping boy.
1: Customers watch emotional films. And the men gently wipe away their tears, offering compassion and support.
3: Wait, someone wipes your tears away for you?
1: Yes.
2: This all sounds fetishy.
1: The idea is rooted in the belief that crying is therapeutic, helping to release stress and improve mental well-being.
2: Why boys, though?
1: In a culture where people often hide emotions, the service provides a safe, soothing space

0: to let feelings out.
1: I'm assuming this is for people who are alone.
2: I'm assuming this is for people who are closeted and have like a family back home, but who are gay. And then they hire a young, smooth,
0: handsome weeping boy.
2: Handsome weeping boy to come over and sit with them while they cry.
1: How much do they get paid?
2: This is not...
0: It doesn't say in the article.
2: This is not the actions of... Like,
0: oh, Maury would be like number one customer. Well,
2: yes, like, but also
0: during daytime hours.
1: Are you paying per hour?
2: I don't know.
1: Wow. Like, what if you plan on crying for 2 hours?
2: Yeah, I guess maybe they do. They come over, they watch the whole movie with you. Like, maybe that's the thing.
0: Yeah,
2: like they just come over for the movie.
0: Like, what's
2: the
0: movie that makes you cry, Maury?
1: Perks of Being a Wallflower.
0: Yeah,
1: but what if you don't have, like? What, can you hire them to show up halfway through the movie?
0: I don't think it works
2: out. No, maybe you want them there at the beginning, though, so they can maybe get caught up in it, because then you can have a cry together.
1: Oh, that would be worth it.
2: Right?
1: Yeah.
2: Yes. And what are they called?
0: Handsome Weeping Boys.
1: No, you say it properly.
2: Handsome Weeping Boys. What, in the accent?
1: No. Oh.
0: Bro, are you trying to get me canceled?
3: Roz and Mocha.
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5: 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Picture that with a Kodak. I better yet.

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2: Jessica, it's your boyfriend's Roz and Mocha. Welcome to the show. Understand you've been listening for how long now?
3: Since 2012.
2: Wow. Okay. So Roz and Mocha in the universe, 16 years now. How did you discover the show?
3: So originally I had moved back home in 2012. My sisters were 16 years old and our mother had passed away from cancer. Mm-hmm. So when I started commuting, a fairly long commute, I found your radio station and I've been listening ever since.
2: Okay. And where do you live now?
3: Currently, so I had actually just recently moved back to the GTA from Ottawa.
2: Oh.
3: And now I'm working and commuting again and listening to you guys in the morning. And it's so great. I love it so much.
4: Wow.
2: Nice. And what's your life like now?
3: It's great. So actually, when I moved out to Ottawa, I continued to listen to you guys on my commute. As soon as I would get into the office, I would turn you guys on the Alexa. And now it's great. I actually also moved back because I met someone. And nice. Yeah, and I have a new job and back to the GTA and listening back to you guys. So life is good.
2: Nice. And how's the relationship going?
3: Really, really well. We kind of knew each other before for a couple years. So it's great. Yeah, cloud nine right now, okay. For sure.
2: So you said you knew each other from a while before. Were feelings kind of there back then? Or how did you transition from friends into boyfriend, girlfriend?
3: Yeah, so we've known each other for about 3 or 4 years now, and totally just friends. And I had no idea, no inclination. And just a couple months ago, he told me that he had feelings for me for the last year of our friendship.
2: Damn.
3: So, yeah, I was caught off guard. I'm not gonna lie, but it was it just from there. It's been great, and the transition's been like seamless. So, yeah.
4: And did you also have feelings for him, or were you like, I'm gonna have to work on that?
3: Yeah, at first I was like, because my mind was always, we're just friends, so I never even contemplated even that side of things.
4: Was it weird the first time you guys made out, having been friends for so long?
3: To be honest, the first time, no. It wasn't weird. Damn. And that's when I knew if it was going to be weird, then it wouldn't work, and it wasn't weird.
4: Wow.
2: Wow.
4: And I'm sure that you, over the years, I mean, maybe guys do this. I know guys do this, but I don't know if women do this. Did you, when you guys were friends, did you ever just like sort of picture what he looked like naked?
3: No. I did not.
4: Okay. I bet he did.
3: Oh, I'm sure he did.
2: Well, it sounds like life is good for you, Jessica. It sounds like you're in a great place. You sound happy. We are happy to have you on the show and finally be able to connect with you since you've been listening since 2012. Not sure if you've gone through the podcast or if you've listened to the Roz and Mocha docuseries, the history of Roz and Mocha.
3: The history of Roz and Mocha. I loved it every morning. I streamed it on my phone and continued to listen on the way to work. And like, there were some episodes where you guys had me crying for sure. Aww. It was just like, because I was there every step of the way throughout the year. So it was cool kind of hearing the whole history and everything all in one podcast.
2: Oh, wow.
4: Yeah. Mocha, do you ever picture guys naked? Like what you're like,
2: no,
4: no, I don't mean in any sort of kind of way, but like, do you ever just go like, yeah, I know exactly what's going on under there?

0: No.
1: No, you don't?
0: Do you?
1: Of course I do.
2: Should I call you Mr.?
0: Do you with everybody on this show?
1: I could probably draw each of you, I'm going to say like within a 90% accuracy.
0: Yo, get rid of all the pens in here. Jessica, love you. Thank you for being here with us. Between Roz and Mocha, who is your favorite?
3: Mocha, you make me laugh, but Roz is my favorite.
1: I'm picturing you right now.
0: Love you, Jessica. Bye.
3: Love you guys. Thanks.
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1: Well, there's another romance scam. Remember the romance scams are all, you know, I fell in love with Keanu Reeves online and then he asked me for money. Bruce Springsteen's my Facebook boyfriend and he's going through a divorce and his money's tied up with lawyers, so he needs 45 grand. Okay. Romance scam. So there was a woman in Japan apparently who is now out $6,700 because of a romance scam. The guy she fell in love with said that he was an astronaut. Uh-huh. Not only did he say he was an astronaut, but that he was on his spaceship, that the spaceship was under attack, and he needed oxygen and didn't have money to refuel the oxygen in his spaceship.
2: So she sent him $6,700?
1: Yes, she did.
3: Darling, hold my hand.
4: Nothing beats a Jet 2 holiday. And right now, you can save £50 per person. That's £200 off for a family of four.
2: So she thought that he was for real, like, I'm running out of oxygen, I need money?
1: I'm an astronaut on a ship that is under attack, and I'm running low on oxygen, and I need money to buy oxygen.
5: Lord have mercy.
1: I need more cash to buy oxygen. $6,700 is what she gave the guy.
2: Damn, bro. That is nuts.
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1: Over the weekend, my parents, Vernon and Zarina, celebrated their 51st wedding anniversary.
2: Oh, my God.
1: 51 years.
2: That's incredible.
1: Married, 3 kids, 2 grandkids. I'm still the favorite.
3: Mm-hmm.
4: Well.
1: And I went to visit Mom and Dad, Vernon and Zarina. And I

0: wanted to talk to them about being married for 51
1: years. That's a long time.
0: And also to learn about how the two of them got together, because I never, ever got the full story.
1: Really?
0: Never. I got bits and pieces.
1: But you never got the story of like how they hooked up?
0: No.
1: No?
0: But guess what?
1: What?
0: I finally got the story.
1: Okay.
0: So mom and dad, 51 years is a very long, long, long time to be married. Congratulations. What do you have to say about being married to dad for 51 years?
2: It's amazing. 51 years with him is amazing.
0: What makes it so amazing?
2: The understanding we have with each other.
0: Like what? Give me an example.
2: Wherever I want to go, he allows me to go. I just said I'm going and it's okay. But we've had amazing 51 years. Three children. The children are amazing. Two grandsons even made it better.
0: What is one thing over time that pisses you off about dad?
2: I was calling for him and he wouldn't answer. And he's sitting right there listening to his phone.
0: Oh, do you remember the first time you saw dad?
2: Yes, I did. I went to meet his friend to get my... I was in the UK. I just arrived there. I went to get my social insurance card. His friend was working at the Social Security, and I went there, and he was there because he was the guy's friend, and that's where I met him. And he says, I know you. I said, from where? He said, oh, you used to work at Booker's in Guyana. That's where I saw you. And I said, but I don't know you. And then I didn't see him for 2 months, and after that, I met him at... A West Indian cricket dance, and he asked me for my phone number. And that's how it began.
0: And how long after you gave him your phone number did he call you?
2: Oh, the next day.
0: Bro. Oh, wow, Dad, the next day. And at what point did you know in your relationship that Dad was the one that you were going to spend the rest of your life with?
2: Because right away he asked me to marry him.
1: Whoa.
0: Right away?
2: Yes.
0: Dad, what do you remember from the first time meeting Mom?
3: Well, she was a pretty young lady. I admire her, I liked her, and I asked her for her number.
0: And then, when did you know you wanted to marry her?
3: At that time, I just wanted to be friends with her.
0: Damn.
3: But eventually, I began to like her. And maybe a few months after, I thought maybe she might be the person that I'm looking for.
0: Did you have a pickup line for Mom?
3: Not really.
0: You just said, can I have your number?
3: Can I have a dance?
0: Oh! How is Dad as a dancer?
2: Terrible.
1: Oh, thank God.
0: Dad, what's the secret to a marriage that has lasted 51 years?
3: Well, I think understanding each other, compromise. When she wants to go somewhere, I just would take her. Being honest to her. Mm-hmm. Help out with the grocery, help out with house chores.
0: Does Dad help out with house chores?
2: No, just the groceries.
3: I did the vacuuming sometimes.
0: Yeah. So for your 51st wedding anniversary, what do you want to say to Mom?
3: I still love you.
0: Mom, what do you want to say to Dad?
2: I love you.
1: They have a slightly different version of when the proposal happened.
0: Yeah. Also, my dad's a terrible dancer.
1: If you caught that.
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1: Top of the afternoon to you. This is Lou. I hope you're having a fantastic weekend so far. Beautiful weather in our fair city of Toronto today. We're sitting at a very comfortable 25, sunny all day. Tonight is going to drop down to 18. Tomorrow will also be sort of a carbon copy of today with a high of 26 and sunshine. So head on out there, enjoy the summer, enjoy the weather, but always keep Kiss 92.5 with you wherever you go, and you can do that by downloading the Seeker app, spelled S-E-E-K-R. 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So the moment you hear this sound, a long, passionate one there. 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
1: It just dawned on me. Hey, this is Lou, and I haven't played a Kiss sound on the show as of yet. I think I might play the Kiss sound in the next couple of minutes. So the moment you hear this, at any point throughout the show, you text the keyword money, M-O-N-E-Y, to 925-555. That gets you into the draw to win $10,000 at the end of July. And I'm going to bring one of yous on the air and just hand them $100. Just because, why not? Not sure what I'm going to feel like doing that, but keep an ear out.
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0: Our very own Justin Bieber there with Speed Demon right here on Kiss 92.5. Hey, this is Lou. Hope you're having a fantabulous Saturday so far.
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0: Now, let's get a little bit serious with this one. This is your last chance to win an unforgettable trip to London to see Bruno Mars live at Wembley Stadium. Not London, Ontario. London, England. So when you hear Kiss play any song with Bruno Mars in it, you text right away the keyword Bruno, B-R-U-N-O, and your name, don't forget your name, to 925-555, and you're in the draw. But how do I know that I won, Lou? Good question. Monday morning, be on your phone around 7 a.m. Roz and Mocha could be calling you. And then you're off to London, baby.
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0: Hey, this is Lou, and all you got to do, I like rhyming, is listen out for the Kiss sound. The moment you hear it, you text the keyword money, M-O-N-E-Y, to 925-555. That gets you into the draw to win $10,000 in cash at the end of July. And at some point throughout the show, I'm going to call somebody and give them $100 just because I feel like it. $100 would buy a nice dinner somewhere tonight. Why not? You never know. It could be you. Let's kick off the hour with Zara Larsson, Midnight Sun. It's Kiss 92.5.

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0: I still haven't played the Kiss sound this hour, so I think it might be coming up in the next few minutes. 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
1: Hey, this is Lou hanging out with you on this lovely Saturday. This is your last chance to win an unforgettable trip to London to see Bruno Mars live at Wembley Stadium. London, England, of course, not Ontario. So when you hear Kiss play any song with Bruno Mars

0: You text right away the keyword Bruno, B-R-U-N-O, and your name, don't forget your name, to 925-555, and you're in the draw. But how do I know that I won, Lou? Good question. Monday morning, be on your phone around 7 a.m. Roz and Mocha could be calling you. And then you're off to London, baby.
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2: London, baby. Hey, this is Lou. And why am I re-quoting Joey from Friends? Because we can send you to London to go see Bruno Mars live in concert at Wembley Stadium. This weekend is your last chance to get in on the action, to get in the draw. And the way to doing that is the moment you hear a Bruno Mars song or any song that actually features Bruno Mars in it, could be a guest appearance, if you will, text the keyword Bruno, B-R-U-N-O, to 925-555. Come Monday morning at 7 a.m., Roz and Mocha are going to be calling the winner live on the air and handing them that once-in-a-lifetime trip to London to go see Bruno Mars. 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
2: You're playing for $10,000 with Kiss to Cash. Hey, this is Lou. $10,000 draw at the end of July. That's what you can get in on the moment you hear the Kiss sound, which is this. I wonder who recorded that. That's a pretty long one. It wasn't me, though. I probably would have made it even longer. Anyway, text the keyword money to 925-555 the moment you hear that Kiss, and that gets you in the draw for that 10 grand at the end of July. And coming up at some point, I'm going to be grabbing one of those names and handing them an instant 100 bucks. Could be you. Take your significant other out to dinner. Why not?
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1: How's about a trip to London, England to go see Bruno Mars live at Wembley Stadium? Yeah, in terms of concert getaways, that's as awesome as they come. Hey, this is Lou, and a quick reminder, this weekend is your last chance to get in the draw and win that awesome trip. The way to do that is the moment you hear a Bruno Mars song or any song that features Bruno Mars, you text the keyword Bruno, B-R-U-N-O, 925-555. That gets you in the draw. And Monday morning, that's why I said this weekend is your last chance. Monday morning at 7 a.m., Roz and Mocha are going to be calling the winner live. So if you know you're in the draw, you better stay by your phone and answer it at 7 a.m. if you get a phone call. And then you're off to London, baby. That's not going to get old at all. Oh, I so miss the sitcom Friends.
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3: Yeah, hi, this is Lou calling from Kiss 92.5. Who am I speaking to?
2: Serena,
3: what are you doing right now?
2: Eating.
3: Oh, you're eating. I'm sorry, I caught you mid-bite.
2: No, it's okay.
3: All right, what are you eating? I'm very nosy.
2: Breakfast.
3: Okay, that's a pretty late, that's even later than brunch and lunch.
2: Yeah, late start.
3: Very late start. You probably fight crime in the evenings, don't you? What are you specifically eating? I'm even more nosy.
2: Well, I was having a Eggs Benedict.
3: Oh, Serena, you fancy girl, you. So, you texted me the keyword money to 925555, didn't you, when you heard the Kiss sound?
2: Yes.
3: Well, congratulations, Serena. You just won yourself $100 just because.
2: Oh, okay. Well, great. Thank you.
3: You're very welcome. That's definitely worth stopping eating for a couple of minutes, right?
2: Yes, it is.
3: So, Serena, what would you spend $100 on?
2: I don't know. Maybe just go and get some nice clothes or something.
3: All right, that'll do it. Well, Serena, congrats again. And before I let you go, is there anything you'd like to say to me?
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1: Hey, this is Lou hanging out with you on this beautiful Saturday. At least I think it's still beautiful out there. I have no idea. There's no end to all the cash and prizes right here on Kiss 92.5. Your chance to go to London, England to see Bruno Mars live in concert at Wembley Stadium. The moment you hear a Bruno Mars song or anything that features Bruno Mars, you text the keyword Bruno, B-R-U-N-O, 925-555. That gets you in the draw. And Monday morning, 7 a.m., Roz and Mocha are going to be calling the winner personally. So you better have your phone handy at that time. You wouldn't want to miss that call.
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2: Well, in the past hour, I handed Serena $100 in some cash just because it's part of the Kiss the Cash promotion that's happening right now, where you can win $10,000 at the end of July. 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

0: I have a confession to make. I absolutely love this song. 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
0: Hey, this is Lou hanging out with you on this lovely Saturday. This is your last chance to win an unforgettable trip to London to see Bruno Mars live at Wembley Stadium. London, England, of course, not Ontario. So when you hear Kiss play any song with Bruno Mars in it, you text right away the keyword Bruno, B-R-U-N-O, and your name to 925-555, and you're in the draw. But wait a minute, Lou, how do I know that I won that once-in-a-lifetime trip to go see Bruno Mars live in London, England? Great question, imaginary listener. Monday morning, be on your phone around 7 a.m., Roz and Mocha could be calling you. And then you're off to London, baby. Thank you, Joey from Friends.
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2: 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I think you did. 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
2: There's Taylor Swift and the Fate of Ophelia on Kiss 92.5. I was watching a video on Instagram about a guy who went to Taylor Swift's wedding and picked up pieces of trash from outside of the wedding, and he sold them online. And people were buying it. So he got broken AirPods, a used gum wrapper, an empty bottle of water, stuff like that. And people were paying $50 a pop for items that were from the trash outside of Taylor Swift's wedding. It wasn't even from the wedding itself, because the guy wasn't invited, obviously. But it was trash from all of the fans who had surrounded the wedding and were just hanging out there to get a glimpse of Taylor. And people paid good money for that. My goodness gracious, what an age we live in.
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Roz and Mocha are going to be picking the winner Monday morning, 7 a.m. Make sure you pick up the phone at that time if it rings. Right now, here's Loud Luxury featuring Charlie on a Friday. Young and Foolish. 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
1: How's about a trip to London, England to go see Bruno Mars live at Wembley Stadium? Yeah, in terms of concert getaways, that's as awesome as they come. Hey, this is Lou, and a quick reminder, this weekend is your last chance to get in the draw and win that awesome trip. The way to do that is the moment you hear a Bruno Mars song or any song that features Bruno Mars, you text the keyword Bruno, B-R-U-N-O, 925-555. That gets you in the draw. And Monday morning, that's why I said this weekend is your last chance. Monday morning at 7 a.m., Roz and Mocha are going to be calling the winner live. So if you know you're in the draw, you better stay by your phone and answer it at 7 a.m. if you get a phone call. And then you're off to London, baby. Ah, I so miss the sitcom Friends.
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2: Hey, this is Lou. Just want to say thank you for joining me on the show. I'll be back tomorrow, same time, noon o'clock, to give you more chances to get in on the 10 grand with Kiss the Cash and that awesome trip to London, England to go see Bruno Mars live in concert at Wembley Stadium. Where am I going now? I'm off to Danforth to busk with my band. Yeah, true story. But before I go, here are a few things happening in Toronto this weekend. There's the Toronto Outdoor Art Fair at Nathan Phillips Square, Toronto Flower Market, Queen Street West, that's happening today. The Rosé Picnic at Canadian Film Center, that's happening today as well. TD Salsa on St. Clair, that's today and tomorrow. And there's the Beaches Jazz Festival, Woodbine Park, today and tomorrow. And tomorrow there's Summer Music in the Garden at Toronto Music Garden. Have a fantastic rest of your Saturday, an amazing weekend, and I'll catch you tomorrow. And you know what to do. 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

It's Sam McDade in for Shem on the Weekend Throwback here on KISS. Ah, oh, I love it. Shem told me this is where the party's at, and since he's away, I said this is where I'll be then. We're kicking the show off with a little Lights. This one's from Ellie Goulding. I still remember the cover art for this one. Crank it up. It's the Weekend Throwback. Let's go. I am.

Yes, Miss Independent. That's off the Thankful album from Kelly Clarkson back in 2003. Can you believe that? It's Sam on the Weekend Throwback here on Kiss, filling in for our friend Shem. I have a hard time feeling thankful when I hear Kelly Clarkson music sometimes because me and my friend read little excerpts from her book and it detailed how her label at the time, her management, they kind of prevented her from putting out a lot of her music. She had to really fight to get some songs released. I just think there's a vault somewhere that houses some classic bangers from our girl Kelly. And we just got to figure out how to get her to release it. Right now we have Flo Rida featuring Kesha. This is Right Round. And it's on the Weekend Throwback.

Would it surprise you if I told you that that was supposed to be like an acoustic folky sounding song back in the day? Hey, it's Sam McDade on Kiss. That's Carly Rae Jepsen's Call Me Maybe. And she wrote that with some other Canadian musicians, including Tavish Crowe, who basically wrote the song lyrically with her. And then they just made it like a folk acoustic song. And then comes along Josh Ramsay. You might know that name. He's the frontman of Mariana's Trench, iconic Canadian band. And not only did he contribute to it lyrically, but he turned the volume up on that song and he made it kind of the dance pop anthem that we have to this day. Pretty cool stuff, right? It's Sam on the Weekend Throwback here on Kiss. And our next song we're throwing it back to is Pink, Just Like a Pill. Crank it up.

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2: One thing that's always been on my bucket list is exploring more of Canada. So this past September, I checked another place off my list, Kelowna and the Okanagan Valley. And honestly, it was even more beautiful than I imagined. The weather was perfect. That crisp early fall sunshine. The water was stunning. And there was something really special about experiencing a completely different part of Canada. There are so many incredible places across Canada still on my list. So when I'm out checking off the next one, why let my home sit empty? 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

Stone right here on the Weekend Throwback on Kiss. Hey, it's Sam McDade. I got Gwen Stefani for you right now. We're kicking it back to 2006. And man, when I say we need more new Gwen Stefani music, I mean it. The last album she put out, she classified as yacht rock. I really thought she was going to do something country because everyone is, but no, it was yacht rock. I want more of this, whatever we could call this. It's Sweet Escape featuring Akon. And it's right here on the Weekend Throwback on your favorite station. That's Scoop featuring Akon. And it's right here on the Weekend Throwback on your favorite station. That's Kiss.

Yeah, we got Katy Perry for you right now on the Weekend Throwback. Hey, it's Sam. I absolutely love watching Katy Perry's content with her boyfriend, Justin Trudeau. Have you seen the video going viral right now for her new song, Watch It Burn? You can find it on TikTok. It's got a little PDA in it, I'm not going to lie, but also features a Trudeau who is very, very happy and doing his very first TikTok dance. Never thought I would see the former prime minister do a TikTok dance, but here we

I don't want to alarm you, but something very exciting is happening. So if you're like driving a car or you're holding a small child or you're doing something very important right now, maybe just take a deep breath and brace yourself. This is not a drill, but Britney Spears' biopic is one step closer to being made. Hey, it's Sam on the Weekend Throwback here on KISS. It's based on her memoir, The Woman in Me. She sold more than 1.1 million copies in 2023. Universal Pictures got the film rights in 2024, and then nothing. Just a bunch of TikTok people auditioning without auditioning online. And it's been driving me wild. Elizabeth Merriweather, the creator of the series, the iconic series, dare I say, The New Girl, is working on the screenplay for the upcoming biopic. So it looks like we are getting a step closer, and I think they couldn't have picked a better screenwriter. Here's Britney now with Till the World Ends. Let's see your best dance moves.

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McDade on the weekend throwback here on Kiss. You know what I was thinking the other day? Whatever happened to the world tour? It was like in the news, Justin Timberlake pulled over. This is going to ruin the world tour. And then nothing. Here's JT now. Goes around, comes around.

Did you see? A bag of air. I kid you not. A bag of air from MSG the night of Taylor and Travis's wedding. Selling for $50,000 on eBay. Hey, it's Sam McDade on the Weekend Throwback here on KISS. I stand by my opinion on eBay. I think it's a scary place. I went to look this morning because I have like no one to talk to about this. I wanted to bring it up to you. I went to look to see if the posting was still up because I saw it last night and it was down. And now I'm morbidly curious. Like, was it taken down? Or did some Swiftie actually fork over 50 G's for a bag of air? I hope not. Here's Taylor now with Blank Space. It's on KISS.

weekend throwback here on Kiss, and you're with Sam McDade, filling in for Shem today. Oh, man. This next song I got for you is from Christina Aguilera. No better throwback in pop music, in my opinion, than a good Christina throwback. This one was actually referenced in the Legally Blonde prequel, Elle. Have you watched that on Amazon Prime? Send me a text. Let me know what you thought of it. They actually butchered her name because they were trying to make it come across like she was up and coming. It's set in the early 90s. So they were like, that Christina Aguilera girl. Here she is now with Fighter. Such a good song. And it's right here on the Weekend Throwback on Kiss.

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Daft Punk, One More Time, and that's right here on the Weekend Throwback on Kiss. I got a song from Neo for you right now. Hope you're having a fabulous day so far. This song's one of those ones that gets stuck in your head in the best way, and you find yourself in the grocery store,

Man, when that song came out, it was like every answer we could possibly give, hey, as kids. Wasn't me. Wasn't me. That's Shaggy, of course, on the Weekend Throwback here on KISS. Did you hear the news about the Biebs being a co-headliner for FIFA World Cup's

finals halftime show, like the very first ever final halftime show. Madonna, Shakira, BTS, all names confirmed to play as well. And I saw that they added to the lineup the 11-minute final halftime show. Looks like the Sesame Street puppets, I kid you not, are going to be performing. And I just hope it's a duet with the Biebs. Here's Boyfriend. Everyone passed out when they first heard this song, right? It's right here on the Weekend Throwback.

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0: Shook.
1: No one I love more than Sean Desmond with Shook. That's right here on the Weekend Throwback on KISS. It's Sam in for Shem. And right now I've got in my head for you, this one's Jason Derulo.

man on the internet right there. That's 50 Cent in the club on the weekend throwback here on Kiss. Hey, it's Sam. I don't know if I like liked a video along the way somewhere, but now my For You page is always flooded with 50 Cent making like backhanded comments and talking about all the petty pranks he's pulled. Am I alone on this? Send me a text and let me know. We got Ellie Goulding for you right now. Love Me Like You Do. It's a great song on the weekend throwback on Kiss.

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0: Remember back in the day, you know, you would have your like iPod Nano or Shuffle or whatever. And it would be like the moment your earbud popped out, a song like this next one I'm going to play for you would be playing and you would get in trouble. Hey, it's Sam on the Weekend Throwback on Kiss. And of course, I'm talking about Fergie. This one is London Bridge.
1: Oh, shit. They ain't ready for this.

Oh, yeah, Pink. Get the party started. That's here on the Weekend Throwback. It's Sam McDade in for Shem on Kiss. I got some Lady Gaga for you right now. This is OG Lady Gaga. You're going to be happy. Just hang on. I saw somebody on TikTok talking about Lady Gaga's performance in A Star is Born and a couple other films that she's been in, and then comparing it to Ariana Grande in Wicked and now Meet the Fockers that's going to be coming out in the trailer in that. And they said the reason that Lady Gaga felt like she transformed more in her role was because she didn't do her own makeup for the film. She let the professional makeup artist transform her and do their part to bring her into the character. And I thought that was a really interesting thought, because now when I watch Wicked or when I'm watching the trailer for this new movie coming out, all I see is Ari. And I think it's because she's doing her own makeup. I don't know. You can always text in and let me know your thoughts. Right now, Paparazzi with Lady Gaga. It's on the Weekend Throwback on Kiss.

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1: You used to. Yeah.

Good. Sam McDade in for Shem this weekend on the Weekend Throwback on Kiss. And right now, I am going to go home. I've decided. And I'm going to leave you with one of the artists that I truly would pay so much money to see live in concert just one more time. Maybe an Eras-style tour. That, of course, is Miss Britney Spears. You Drive Me Crazy right here on the Weekend.

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1: All right, full disclosure, it has been a week for your boy, and I have to say I've been looking forward to this party right here. This is Set It Off, your official Saturday night party. I am Shem. He is DJ Climax. We have a good time on a Saturday night right across the country. We are going to party with you right through until 10 o'clock, so please, we make this a very interactive show, okay? This is your show. If you got a request, if you got a shout-out, DJ CLYMAXXX, that is how you find DJ Climax. SHEM, that is how you find me. We will play exclusive remixes from DJ Climax and a whole lot of throwbacks and, of course, the biggest hits. We're going to have a